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0: tell them, slip man? What we tell them? What's the Godfather? What we tell them?
1: I will take you to the mountaintop, and there the whole.

incoming, of course. And that is the title of the show. It's Maxed Out.

on the Data Transmission label. It's called Get Down. Listen to Slipmatic, Slip's House, episode 226, end of April.

and we just passed the Slip Tower's 9th birthday, which is my birthday, 22nd of April, just gone. Actually started it on my birthday in 2017, 9 years ago. Time flies, can't believe it's going to be 10 years next year. And also today, the release of this podcast, 26th of April, it is 13 years of World of Rain.

catch up with me over at slipmat.net for any information you might want to find out. Should be there. Meanwhile, have a fantastic week. Much love. Speak to you soon.

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incoming, of course. And that is the title of the tune. It's Maxed Out.

and we just passed the Slips Hour's 9th birthday, which is my birthday, 22nd of April, just gone. Actually started it on my birthday in 2017, 9 years ago. Time flies, a couple of leaves, it'll be 10 years next year. And also today, the release of this podcast, 26th of April, it is 13 years of World of Rave.

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Any information you might want to find out should be there. Meanwhile, have a fantastic week. Much love. 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

one and all. Yeah, you're back with the 3K. Coming to you live directly for the next 2 hours. It's Friday night. Fucking Friday. Grab yourself a drink, sit down, relax, and listen to the tunes coming up. First one out of the bag, Just for Love. Our next beat. So welcoming Mark Gore to the station. His debut earlier. Absolute cracker. Play some great tunes. Check, check one. A bit of a mic issue here. 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

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Little M. Woo! 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Keep it Dance Nation. 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

0: for Shout a Bag. 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
0: So in the future, I shall be streaming live video from the studio as soon as I work out how to do it.

Yeah, this next one, Baby Jack. 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Hello, Richie. Yes, I'll see ya. Going back in time. 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

Big shout to my brother from another, to my partner in crime, Atta Kempe. Massive congratulations to your boy today. 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Well done, young man.

So don't forget, hit that little green bottom icon at the bottom of your screen. Get yourselves in a chat room. Let us know what you're up to on your Friday night. We're continuing Thumping Friday on the one and only Dance Nation UK. This is Mr. 3K.

How you doing, fella? Hope you're well. This track entitled Touch of Sky, Dompe and Enduro Disco Edit.

Soul Girl. Don't forget, guys, you can catch CK and Vix Sunday, 6 p.m. to 8. Bringing it to you. Always a great show. And don't forget, Richie S coming up after me with Lucky M. The birthday set. Happy birthday, Richie.

And of course, a big, big Dance Nation shout to Adrula. 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And of course, the lovely Rochelle. 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And where was my invite? This track, Lauren Simkia. 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

This one, Glitter and Gold from the mighty Tenacious. 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

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Thank you for the lovely comments. Glad you're enjoying the show. Keep it locked, keep it Dance Nation. Coming up right after me is the birthday boy, Richie S and Lucky M, finishing you off in style on your Friday night.

Big shout, Lucky M is in the house. Welcome aboard, darling. She's guesting with Richie. Coming up in just under 30 minutes' time.

So Many Times by Gadjo. This is a Stuart OJ bootleg. Coming towards the end of the show now. 10 minutes. Just under 10 minutes for Richie and Lucky M. Keep it locked. Keep it Dance Nation.

Okay, coming to the end of the show now. This one's going to be the last one from me. But do keep it locked. Got a great show coming up for you after me. Richie and Lucky M, happy birthday, mate. Thanks, everybody, for locking in. Great to be back.

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Have a great weekend. Enjoy the bank holiday. Bye-bye.

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0: 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In the mix. Dance Nation.

Yes, yes, people, what is good? This is Bad Intentions back in the hot seat once again for another episode of Who Plays Sessions. Another very strong show on the way for you guys with tunes from the likes of Domp, The Trip, Beyond Limits, Who, and myself. First, we're going to kick off with the latest release from the man himself, Who. And this is his track with Annalisa Lamola, and this is Music in Me, out on Revival Records. And if you are enjoying the show today, don't forget to drop a like on this, share it, and the track list is all available online. But in the meantime, I've been Bad Intentions. Peace out.

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0: 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In the mix. 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

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She's 7 years old. 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

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You only get it on Dance Nation UK Records. 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

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That is the 3K. 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Ooh, I'm back in the UK. Have a little breakaway with Gorgeous Herself.

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0: Neil Howard. It's called Indulge. It's a huge track from 1990. Listening to Slipmat's World Away, 474. 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All the way.
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0: 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Dance Nation.

Welcome to Slips House, episode 228, end of May 2026. And as I have done for the past couple of years, at this time of year, whilst being so busy with my Slip Back in Time event in Ibiza, I'm going to play you one of my live sets from the event. This is from our famous white party at the beautiful Es Paradis. We actually started off at Café Del Mar. That was packed full as well for sunset. Saturday, the 16th of May, 2026, right in the middle of our week in the sun. The place was packed, and this is the last set of the night for myself, 5 till 6 a.m.

Thank you so much for listening, and cheers to all the broadcasters as well. Hope you enjoyed a snippet from the Slip Back in Time I'll Be for 2026 event. If you're interested in joining us for next year, 2027, then get yourself over to slipbackintime.com and leave your email to join us for next year, as when we launch for 2027, availability will not last long. That time, I need to go and rest my voice. Have a fantastic week, and I'll catch

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So, Kempy, I'm just doing a special show tonight just for you, for your birthday. CK and Vix, or just CK, back on a Sunday.

That last track was called Gravity, Lady Monix on the remix. And that was by Girls of the Internet. And this one, Lula Frank's Diversion Ends. You're listening to CK, and I'm playing through to 8 p.m.

We're going back to the old school. 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We're going back to the old school. Underground rave, ground rules. We're going back to the old school. 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

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And now back with a nice bit of deep house. This one, Cherry on Top by Nacho Marco. If you just tuned in, I'm CK, playing till 8 p.m.

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Our last track was Let Go by Mixolydia and Papa Nobs. And this one, of course, Moby Go, Chris Stussy on the mix. And this is Vic's tune. Thanks, Vic.

Spin Sin Slay by DJ Minx. And this one, Earth and Day, Don't Give Me This, Kasim on the remix. The last 10 minutes for me.

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Start things a little bit slower, being the bank holiday. Then we'll take you through. We're going to do like we do every week. We're going to jump in the mix. Knock them cobwebs away. See you on the other side.

Oh yes, party people. We're back in from the other side. How are we doing? Let's get some of them shouts out. Massive, massive shouts out to Wally in the cab. How you doing, my friend? Obviously, got to give a massive shout out to Mrs. Publican. How we doing, my love? All the guys in the crew. We went to Corby. We're still dining out on that. What a great night that was. And I believe there's more incoming. Not going to spill the beans just yet. Massive, massive shout out to brother from another mother, Mr.

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That's how we like to get started. Nice and soulful. Building the tempo nicely.

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And the moped. 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All the Million crew. Down there in Deal. Love is about your ears.

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How we doing? Massive shouts out to the Kempy and the Free K. How you doing, guys? Massive shouts out to Syphin. How you doing, brother? He's not there, but I'm going to give him the shout. DJ No Name. What a name. Someone new to the crew. Had the pleasure of meeting him at Corby. Nice guy. Thanks for the lift, by the way.

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How you doing, muckers?

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Baseline at the core. That's right, we do love a baseline. How we doing? You must be getting close. Home time soon. How's your Monday going? For those of you who are working, of course it's bank holiday, isn't it? So some of you are working, bless you. And those of you that are enjoying the sun and the rain and the wind and the snow, well, it's another bank holiday, isn't it?

Massive, massive shouts out to the Prince Albert crew. Bexleaf, massive. How you doing? You just joining us? Welcome, welcome, welcome. Sounds of the Publican live and direct, Studio 2. Ravey Monday business, like we do every week, 4 till 6. Obviously, bank holiday special. Not getting your own from work, well, maybe some. Nevertheless, the tunes are here.

It's out to Jack and Donna. How you doing, guys? Had the pleasure of meeting these two. Absolute legends.

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How you doing, fella? Oh, I watched him mix a setup down at Corby. Flickery Business. I'd have called him Mr. Flinkertips. Flickery Tips. It was legendary. It was mesmerizing. Loved it.

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Massive shouts out to the DN UK crew. How we doing? DJ Blackmore, how we doing, my friend? Pleasure to meet you at Corby the other day. The other day, last week, sometime. Just got to put it out there. What a bunch of people we got. This station. All the DJs. Like a little family, and I love you all.

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If you're just joining us, welcome. Raving Mondays with the publican.

That's right, people. It's not called Raving Mondays for nothing. 32 minutes over 5. We're having it large.

38 minutes over 5. About 20 minutes left of me. If you enjoy the show every Monday, please let us know. Try and keep you upbeat on a Monday.